stronger than springtime, am I? And when your youth and joy, they invade my arms, filling my heart as now they do then. Younger than springtime, am I?

I have eyes for you to give you dirty looks. 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There's a trick with a knife I'm learning to do. Everything I've got belongs to you. I've a powerful anesthesia in my fist and a perfect wrist to give your neck a twist. There are hammerlock holds, I've mastered a few. Everything I've got belongs to you. Share for share, share alike. You get stuck each time I strike. You for me, me for you. I'll give you plenty of nothing. I'm not yours for better or for worse. And I've learned to give the well-known witch's curse.

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All my life tried to win at horses and women. They sure keep me in a spin, my poet is swimming, trying to solve the mystery of horses and women.

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He said, my boy, they are the most high

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They'll give you a trimming, then go strutting high and wide. I've tried every system to get in that winner's circle, cussed 'em and kissed 'em, but nothing seems to work. 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

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I never wanted to give love a chance. 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

Life is just a bowl of cherries. 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It's too mysterious. You work, you save, you worry so. 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So keep repeating, it's the berries. The strongest oak must fall. The sweet things in life.

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Tonight.

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At night, me dancing. Love him. Yes, I love him. 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